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0: man 胖，强而有力，力度一冲破了天际，那么光速星根本整装待发，遁形
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0: 而有力，力度已冲破了天际。那么高速兄弟们整装待发，队形
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2: 一段汗水挂在脸上。Who cares？ 唱到哪去？荣耀的战队在此，想恭维大可不必。
3: It's time to climb on， this beat we rock on。These lights can't face erase, replace our race, cause we just shine our rocket. Watch CTC, Dimash, Longa, B, and TKV. We the dream.

Nice to see you again, dudes. Very miss you. So, baby, you miss me too?